0: 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The Eagle 100.9.
1: I do my hair toss, check my nails. Baby, how you feeling?

It's officially the season of sunscreen and ice cream, and we're diving right in. Grab a scoop and come say hi at our next stop. The fun in the Foothills Cruiser, driven by the Eagle 100.9.

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0: 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Say it.
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3: I'm Terry Van Veen with the Central Auto Care Morning Show. We've got a big event coming to Okotoks next weekend, September 12th and 13th. We will have some of the top BMX riders competing on the Okotoks BMX track. We can expect to see 500 to 600 riders and a couple of thousand spectators for the event. 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
1: 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Something kind of like we used to do. 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

I've got. And then to the long weekend here, kind of wrapping things up. Maybe you're going camping this weekend. Yeah, enjoy it. Otherwise, a little bit cooler.

Friday Drive-In on the Eagle 100.9. Kevin Wallace coming up with an update from the Eagle Newsroom. Here's Naomi Sharon. Was it ever love?

7:38 Friday morning. I've got access to the prize closet today. Boy, I tell you, I'm having a lot of fun giving away things, and I've got actually some tickets for Stage West Dinner Theater's Unnecessary Farce. That is actually showing now. I've got some tickets for the September 15th.

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1: Get ready to start playing that keyboard part. This is one of the catchiest keyboard rhythms ever, I think. Carly Rae Jepsen, this is Call Me Maybe on the Eagle.

0: Labor Day weekend. It's going to be a little cloudy, as you heard. Here's Cameron Whitcomb and You and Me from the Eagle 100.9.
1: Everyone's got opinions, nothing but words, but it don't make a difference when they care about yours.

Mix of Southern Cloud in the foothills for today. There's a slight chance of showers. Highs will be around 21 degrees. Currently outside the studios in Okotoks, 9 and overcast. Here's Charlotte Carton from the Eagle.

0: back with just friends.
1: Virgin to Vegas on the Eagle 100.9. I'm Terry Van Veen. Looking for things to do with the toddlers through the fall? Well, they got something cool happening at the Okotoks Art Gallery called Art for Tots. Here's Katrina Lougheed.
2: So that's a monthly activity we're running. It's aimed at children ages 2 to 5, but older and younger are welcome. 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It's on Friday mornings, 10:30 to 11:30 at the Art Gallery. And we do a lot of messy art activities that parents might not want to do at home. 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Usually the second Friday, but not always. So check our website, okotoksculture.ca.
1: Okay, yeah, second Friday usually. Okay, so not today, but next Friday they'll have one, September the 11th at 10:30 at the Okotoks Art Gallery.
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Naomi Sharon there. Was It Ever Love? From the Eagle 100.9. It's you. A new one from Ariana Grande. This is Hate That I Made You Love Me on the Eagle 100.9.

Good afternoon. I'm Ken O'Neill. We're just hours away from the kickoff to the Labor Day long weekend. Happy Friday. Olivia Rodrigo.

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Charlotte Carter and the Way We Touch on the Drive Home Show. It's Candace Johnson with you. The long weekend is finally here. It's going to be a rainy one, but that's okay. Still get an extra day off. Here's Bruno Mars, Risk It All on the Drive Home Show.

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It's Candace Johnson with you. Song of the summer. What do you think it was? I feel like it's a toss-up between this one and Bruno Mars. Here's Tame Impala. Dracula.

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